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Billy Gibbons and Slash teamed up with Tim Montana on a cover of ZZ Top's Brown Sugar off his new album, Entire State of Tim Montana. It should be out July 31st. You can check it out on YouTube.

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Animal from Def Leppard, I'm Dr. John. Hope you've had a great weekend. We're wrapping it up with some great rock. Interstate Love Song from Stone Temple Pilots.

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1: Next month will mark a year since Ozzy Osbourne passed. Sharon Osbourne says Ozzy's not going anywhere, though. He's with us, and he's not going anywhere, and that's what it's all about, to keep his legacy alive. And they're developing an Avatar AR project, which some have said is a little weird, but they think it's going to be really, really cool. And there's a cartoon version of the MTV series, The Osbournes, that's coming out as well.
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Joan Jett and the Blackhearts and some Hendrix for you. You want to have some fun? Go back and watch the Woodstock movie featuring Jimi Hendrix and all those other bands.

0: Dayton's Rock Station, 104.7 WTUE. Warmer weather is here. Summer officially arrives on the 21st, which happens to be Father's Day. And with the heat of summer picking up, it's a good time to remember to stay hydrated. My wife always tells me. She's always got a bottle of water along with her. I don't, but using reusable water bottles certainly can help. I should start dragging one of those around. There's several indications where, you know, you might be feeling dehydrated. And here's the indications: feeling tired, sluggish, or fatigued, brain fog, which is kind of natural for me, or confusion, feeling thirsty, dry mouth, headaches, lightheadedness, or dizziness, and irritability can all add up to a lack of hydration. So keep yourself hydrated this summer.
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1: Don't want to live like a refugee. This is Dr. John. That's Tom Petty and the Heartbreakers. And there is a new travel trend that's gaining traction called, you ready? A plop vacation. 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How about that for a trend? Travel experts say people often come home from vacations feeling exhausted because they're trying to do everything and anything. The plop vacation has no pressure or packed schedule. It's just rest and relaxation. Now, if you're planning a trip to Disney World or Disneyland, that ain't going to happen.
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0: Clinton's Rock Station, 104.7 TUE. Men at Work, who can it be now? When you're not at work, what do? Get together with some friends? New research says that the average age when people start to plan their social calendars around their sleep schedules, and this might surprise you, it's 32 years old, and people are likely to turn down plans if they begin after 9 p.m. or before 7:36 a.m. And on average, people cancel 4 plans per month because they need more rest.
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0: 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Putting the wraps on the weekends, coming up on midnight to take us there. Nirvana's Come As You Are. 8 o'clock tomorrow morning, your first chance to win some cash. $2,500.

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1: Well, I hope your weekend was rocking. We're getting back to work on this Monday, Doc Reno. 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
1: All right, let's get to So Stupid You Can't Make It Up here on this Monday morning. A woman in West Virginia facing charges after she chased down and fired multiple shots at a driver who hit a chicken outside of her house. Number one complaint I have in my neighborhood, man, people drive too fast. Look out for the chicken.
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You know, that thing in the middle, it gets worse. He pulled a car with his, you know what, while he was on fire at the same time. I think I'd rather be on fire.

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1: 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Hoping you're having a rocking night, man. 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
1: Lunatic Fringe, Tom Cochran, Red Rider, rocking out the third shift. It's the Red Eye Rock Lounge. Doc Reno here. I'm surprised this isn't even higher. There's a report out. 1 in 8 U.S. kids have a parent who has faced criminal charges in the past. 1 in 8. 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

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Hear about David Gilmour, Pink Floyd, his guitar up at auction. Destroyed the record for the most money raised at an auction. The previous record, Kurt Cobain, Nirvana, a guitar sold at auction for $6 million, right? A black Strat from David Gilmour at Pink Floyd just sold for $14.55 million.

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1: Guns N' Roses
0: knocking on heaven's door. It's the Red Eye Rock Lounge. Doc Reno hanging with you on the third shift on this Monday. Hope the weekend was good. Have you heard that Baywatch is coming back? That's right. There's a teaser online if you want to look it up real quick. A Baywatch teaser that's online. And I'm looking at comments online, and you would think they would comment on, like, you know, the obvious, you know, the girls that are going to be on this new version of Baywatch. No. Everybody's talking about the good slow motion running in the new Baywatch.
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We have a saying in the radio business, the best radio ideas were stolen. So if you have a baseball team, steal this. The Durham Bulls minor league baseball team hosted 9 weddings and 9 innings at the ballpark the other day. I love that.

0: 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Hey, this band is back. They're going on tour, Smashing Pumpkins. You asked me for the Pumpkins tonight, so let's do it.
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1: 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And this happened in Washington State. 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He had to be removed, smelled like smoke, and he got arrested. 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

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Hope the weekend was good. We're back to work on this Monday. Doc Reno, it's the Red Eye Rock Lounge as we go back-to-back L.A. rock and roll. And we go from Van Halen to the Doors.

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Good morning. It's Monday. It's Dayton's Rock Station 104.7 WTUE. Dave here. Thanks again for hanging. And we'll get started with the work week with Dragons update. See how they did over the weekend and if maybe they overtook first place or maybe they're further back. We'll find out. So Chili Peppers now, TUE.

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Coming up just after noon today, I got something for your family, y'all. 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A lot of fun to be had out there, and I'll have tickets for you coming up just after noon.

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All right, coming up about 7-8 minutes from now, I'm going to run down what makes today, June 8th, so interesting in rock and roll history. It's Van Halen now, Running with the Devil, T-Wee.

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We get your chance to win Joe Bonamassa and Government Mule coming to the Rose Music Center on August 11th. Joe can play now. 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

The good old U.S. of A. has turned 250 years old, and we are celebrating by giving you a chance to win $2,500. 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

All right, gang, got something for your family to give away coming up in these few minutes. If you want to go to Land of Illusions Aqua Adventures Park, I've got four tickets just hanging out right here that I'd love to give away. 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

you missed out on the Land of Illusion Aqua Adventures family four-pack tickets just before, fear not. 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

Hey, just want to say thanks if you're listening in Huber Heights or if you're down in Kettering, Springboro, or Xenia, wherever you may be listening. Thank you so much. 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

0: Hey, what's going on? It's Dayton's Rock Station TUE. Do you like beer? Do you like Iron Maiden? Well, I got some good news for those. Something you can mix together. That's coming up here in just a bit. It's ZZ Top and LaGrange TUE.
1: Rumors spreading around in that Texas town about the shack outside the game. You know what I'm talking about. Just let me know if you wanna go to that home out on the range. They got a lot of nice girls.

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All right, we are sending you to a lot of shows. Thank you to the Bud Light Next Ticket Pass over the next couple of months. And we would love to see you all decked out in TUE swag for these shows. 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

Dayton's Rock Station, 104.7 WTUE. The NBA Finals are currently going. I do believe Game 3 is tonight, and you are not going to believe what the ticket prices are for Game 3 tonight. It's friggin' outrageous. Have that for you coming up. It's Nirvana Now, T-Wave.

Hi, what's going on, everybody? A reminder that coming up this Father's Day morning, so Sunday, June 21st, it's Breakfast with the Beatles Live, co-presented by Rembrandt Roofing and Restoration. I'll be out there from 9 a.m. till 11 a.m. with the rest of the Beatlemaniacs. Bring your dad or bring your kids, and let's have a good time. Father's Day morning, Breakfast with the Beatles Live out at the Phrase.

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I'm counting sheep but running out. As time ticks by, still I try.

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Quick reminder that I'm going to have a chance for you to win a family four-pack of tickets to Land of Illusions. Aqua Adventures is going to continue to get warm here in the Miami Valley, and no better place to spend it when it's hot outside than at Aqua Adventures at Land of Illusions. So tune in tomorrow just afternoon for your chance to win.

0: ZZ Top. That's Legs, Dayton's Rock Station, 104.7 WTUE. A couple of big birthdays this summer. One of them, of course, is the U.S. of A, celebrating 250 years. And we have the 250K USA giveaway. 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Plus, we got the WTUE birthday bash going on. That's right, TUE celebrating our 50th this year. And we're bringing in Brett Michaels along with Great White to the Rose Music Center on Saturday, August 29th. 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
1: All right, I'm getting out of here. Tony's up next. He'll have your next chance to win $2,500, all a part of the 250K USA getaway. 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

As a crew kickstart my heart. 104.7 TUE crew down at Riverbend this summer. Shows in August. It's the return of the Carnival of Sins tour. They got Extreme and Tesla opening that show. It's a cool little hairband triple bill. Get info on the concert calendar at

Ozzy, no more tears. Sharon and Jack Osbourne getting plenty of blowback on this AI Ozzy avatar they're going to create. My concern is that it's going to be Terminator Ozzy. It's going to be an Ozzy robot back from the future, and it's going to take everybody out. Might have one of them little red laser eyes like Schwarzenegger had. I mean, if it's Terminator Ozzy when it shows up, we're all screwed.

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I'm Tony TNT Tilford. We got the Bob and Tom Show back at it tomorrow morning, right about 7. That's when comedian Jeff Oskey is going to check in. It's the Bob and Tom Show tomorrow morning, 104.7 TUE.

0: Patty and the Heartbreakers, 104.7 TUE, Dayton Talk Station. How can we make this July even more patriotic than it's already going to be with America 250 going on? Well, you say we get together up at the Rose Music Center about, a week or so after the 4th of July and party a little bit with our old buddy Ted Nugent. Terrible Ted. Back on the road this summer. He's going to rock Rose Music Center. The show's on July 12th. It's like a week after the 4th of July. You think Ted's going to be rocking USA? Hell yes, he is. And you can go. We can get you in free. We got the tickets. You can have them. You can sign up now on the contest page at WTUE.com.
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right, just over an hour away from your next chance to win $2,500. It's our 250K USA giveaway. Four shots at $2,500 every workday. Your next chance coming up at 5. First, how about some Rush? Yes, they played this one last night when they opened the tour in L.A. They're on the road for a little over the next year or so. Not getting close except for Cleveland. That's in September.

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I'm Tony T and T Tilford. TUE Birthday Bash going to rock the Rose Music Center this August. 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

John Hanley, the boys of summer, 104.7 TUE. I'm Tony T and T Tilford. Coming up in about a half an hour, that's your next chance to win $2,500. 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

As Whitesnake, here I go again. 104.7 TUE, Dayton's Rock Station. We got David Lee Roth tomorrow night, Rose Music Center. Yes, you're going to get You Really Got Me, but I hope the guitar player doesn't play Eruption first. Looks tough enough to stand on stage with David Lee Roth and try to play Eddie Van Halen guitar parts. Don't play Eruption. Just bust straight into You Really Got Me and get after it, huh? 104.7 TUE.

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104.7 TUE Nirvana, rocking in bloom. I'm Tony TNT Tilford. Bob and Tom show's back on tomorrow morning, and right about 7, that's when comedian Jeff Oskey is going to check in. Oh, and about 9, they're going to give you a chance to win $1,000. There's a lot going on with the Bob and Tom show tomorrow morning on 100.1.

Aerosmith, Dream On, 104.7 TUE, Dayton's Rock Station. I'm Tony T and T Tilford. Tomorrow night, Black Crowes are going to be down at Riverbend. And I got an idea, something that if you're going to go, maybe you can do during the show and see if you can't get under Chris Robinson's skin a little bit. Hold on, we'll talk about it after Thorogood and the Black Crowes on 104.7.

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104.7 TUE, Dayton's Rock Station. I'm Tony T and T. Tilford. A week from Sunday is going to be Father's Day, and we've got the traditional way to celebrate Father's Day in the Miami Valley. I'm going to tell you about that 10 minutes from now on 104.7.

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Hold tight. I'll tell you how you can make that happen with a free four-pack after Boston and Genesis on 104.7.